0: Give her 6 quavers, then pause.
1: She sent us 4 quavers, a group of 5 quavers, a group of 4 semi-quavers.
2: These phrases have in common are 5 signals.
3: I hope somebody's taken all this down.
4: What are we saying to each other?
2: It seems they're trying to teach us a basic tonal vocabulary.
3: It's the first day of school, fellas.

Sick. Roll the windows down just for the hell of it. You've always acted baptized every time we hit the coast. Bandana tan line on your forehead, so the tourists didn't know.